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0: It's Tuesday, May 19th. Good morning. Welcome back from the long weekend. A few showers off and on, windy, but really warm today. A Humidex in the mid-30s. Right now, it's 17. The dollar 72.76 cents U.S. I'm Stacey Englehart. Well, on top of a beautiful day weather-wise, it was an amazing night in Montreal. The Canadiens beat the Sabres and are moving on to the Eastern Conference Finals. There was a heavy police presence outside a Bell Center to monitor crowds at the Game 7 watch party. Now, fans mostly left peacefully, although there were some downtown clashes that forced police to deploy tear gas. Two people were detained. Canada Border Services agents confirmed a major system outage impacting inspection kiosks at 11 of the country's busiest airports. The disruption began yesterday morning and halted border processing for both air travel and commercial shippers. While the kiosks returned online later in the day, officials warn residual delays may persist. The outage disrupted processing at major hubs, including Montreal's Trudeau Airport. A group trying to break Israel's naval blockade of Gaza said about a dozen Canadians are among the activists detained by Israeli forces in the interception of the latest flotilla. Global Samud Canada said 500 activists were aboard 54 boats that set sail from Turkey Thursday. Quebec Premier Christine Fréchette met with the French president in Paris yesterday. During the meeting, Emmanuel Macron said Quebec has the potential to contribute in several areas, including research, AI, and strategic fields. Fréchette presented Quebec as a trusted partner for France and Europe. She is in France until Wednesday. Light 106.7 Sports NHL Playoffs Round 2. Montreal beat Buffalo 3-2, winning the series. They face Carolina in the Eastern Conference Final starting Thursday. PWHL Playoffs, Montreal lost to Ottawa but still has a 2-1 series lead. Game 4 is Wednesday. World Men's Hockey Championship preliminary round, Canada beat Denmark 5-1. NBA Playoff Western Conference Final, San Antonio beat Oklahoma City in double overtime for a 1-0 lead. And baseball yesterday, the Blue Jays lost to the Yankees 7-6. That road series continues tonight at 7. Light 106.7 weather. Chance of showers today. Mostly cloud cover, windy, but really warm. A Humidex feeling in the mid-30s. Chance of showers, windy, a low of 20 tonight. Tomorrow, we could see showers in the morning. Sunshine in the afternoon, windy. 22 feeling 25 with the Humidex. Right now, it's 17. 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

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Good morning, Madonna there, and Express Yourself. I'm Gary Gamble, and welcome to the day after the big win last night for the Montreal Canadiens. We're going to run down all that and a lot more in sports, everything else you need to know, and you should know that today is May 19th. It is known as National Devil's Food Cake Day. It is World Breast Milk Donation Day, and it is also National Scooter Day. There you have it. And going to be not a bad weather forecast for today. A little bit cloudy this morning, but a 60% chance of showers near noon, and a humidex of, the temperature, first of all, is going to be 29. That's the high. Humidex 35 is what it will feel like. And currently we're sitting at 17 degrees with Olivia Dean on Light 106.7. Good morning.

Late 106.7, Montreal's favorites. I'm Gary Gamble. Good morning. Well, if you're playing the Lotto Max tonight, $25 million is on the line. Plus, there are 25 separate prizes of $100,000 each. The Lotto 649 gold ball draw for tomorrow sits at $10 million. So, this is just strange. With the summer travel season unofficially starting down in the States this Memorial Day weekend, which is coming up this weekend, the Daily Mirror says the TSA is now allowing rotisserie chickens in carry-on bags. A traveler can bring as many rotisserie chickens as they can fit. Canned foods, gravy, and peanut butter can also go on carry-ons if the liquids stay under 3 to 4 ounces. And also, Modern Ghana says the world's oldest dog recently passed away at the age of 30. Lazar was a Papillon dwarf spaniel with stand-up butterfly ears. He spent most of his life with the same owner until she died, and he was given to a shelter. Lazar was visited by many who wanted to see him and acknowledge his Guinness World Record. There you have it. Right now, here is Cher and Believe on Light 106.7, Montreal's favorites.

0: Late 106.7, believe and share. Well, you can believe in the Montreal Canadiens. Alex Newhook's goal at 11:22 of overtime lifted the Montreal Canadiens to a 3-2 Game 7 victory over the Buffalo Sabres last night in the NHL playoff series. That's the second round we're into now. So Montreal wins that series 4-3, and they'll be looking at the Carolina Hurricanes, who have been well-rested. That series starts on Thursday. PWHL, final best-of-five series, Ottawa 2, Montreal 1. Rebecca Leslie scored with 56 seconds left in regulation time to give the Ottawa Charge that 2-1 win over our visiting Montreal Victoire. And men's World Hockey Championships. It's still a preliminary round, but Canada, this is their third straight win. They beat Denmark 5-1 yesterday. Sidney Crosby had 4 assists. In baseball, Major League Baseball, the Yankees over the Jays in New York last night. The score was 7-6, and Toronto takes on New York tonight, once again, at 7:05. And Newsweek magazine says Jeff Bezos is in the mix to buy the Seattle Seahawks. The price tag is around $10 billion. Behind Bezos are others like Apple's Tim Cook and LeBron James, who would need partners to buy the team. Bezos' net worth is currently $280 billion. He's got some spending money there. Late 106.7 weather, cloudy, but a 60% chance of showers this morning, then turning to a mix of sun and cloud. A little windy also this afternoon. High today, 29, with a Humidex, 35. Overnight tonight, cloudy with a 40% chance of showers and a low of 20. And for tomorrow, Wednesday, a mix of sun and cloud and a high of 22. Right now, it's 17 degrees, and we'll be back with ABC after a break next.
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Good morning, I'm Gary Gamble in entertainment news. Well, of course, what else? Taylor Swift allegedly plans to give the staff working on her wedding large bonuses. A source says staff working the wedding can expect to get a very big bonus. Taylor never forgets the people who make things happen. She's built a reputation for taking care of people. From tour crews to everyday fans, she shows up in a real way. It feels meaningful, they say, intentional, and completely authentic to her. If you have everything, the most powerful thing you can do is give to somebody. And OK Magazine says Tom Cruise will perform his own dangerous stunts again in Top Gun 3. The magazine says there is a real sense of unease behind the excitement. Tom has built his reputation on pushing physical limits, but at this stage of his life, the margin of error is much smaller, and people worry about what could happen if something goes wrong. Tom has always thrived on taking risks, but there is some concern there. All right, right now, here's Alyssa Reed, Alone Again, on Montreal's Favorites, Light 106.7. Good morning.

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Light 106.7, Montreal's favorites with Dream Lover from Mariah Carey. So this is the 19th of May back in the state in history. It was on this date in 1884, the Ringling Brothers and Barnum and Bailey Circus first performed. On this date in 1960, radio disc jockey Alan Freed was arrested on charges of commercial bribery during the radio industry's payola scandal. Uh-oh. On this date in 1962, Marilyn Monroe sung Happy Birthday to John F. Kennedy. It was on this date in 1973 that the song You Are the Sunshine of My Life by Stevie Wonder, it's number one. And on this date in 1974, the Rubik's Cube, the 3D combination puzzle, was invented by Erno Rubik. He was a Hungarian sculptor and professor of architecture. And on this date in 2001, believe it or not, Apple opens its first retail stores. They were in Virginia and California. Celebrity birthdays today include country star Lainey Wilson is 34. Pop star Sam Smith, 34. Kim Zolciak, star of The Real Housewives of Atlanta, is 48. The drummer for AC/DC, Phil Rudd, is 72. Pete Townsend of The Who is 81 today. There you have it. And stay with us for a lot more coming up on Light 106.7.

your favorites growing up. Don't you forget about me. Your favorite new favorites. Toss me, toss me. Be the man that I need, need, need. And everything in between. Another night, another dream, but always you. Montreal's favorites. Light 106.7.

0: Flight 1067, Montreal's favorites. Well, how about this? A Los Angeles couple recently celebrated their 80th wedding anniversary. Jennifer and Mel McMullen met at the end of World War II. She worked as a riveter during the war. Mel served as a gunner with the Flying Tigers. The 100-year-old couple say they love aging together. Wow, 80th wedding anniversary. Taking a look now at some traffic problem highlights. Busy drive in the Met West around L'Angelier, and it's quite heavy also through St. Michel and then from St. Laurent into DeCary. 13 South is slow, moving down to Samson, and it looks like there's a problem on the Bisson Bridge. And don't forget, of course, coming up May 22nd to 24th, the Grand Prix will be on. That's going to cause some major traffic problems, so make some plans for that. Your weather forecast update. Cloudy with a 60% chance of showers in the morning, then a mix of sun and cloud. And winds gusting to about 60 this afternoon. High today, 29. With a humidex, it'll feel like 35. Tonight, cloudy with a 40% chance of showers and a low of 20. For tomorrow, a mix of sun and cloud and 22 degrees. Right now, it is 17. And stay with us. Coming up, the news headlines. And after a break, we'll have Shakira next on Light 106.7.
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2: Good Tuesday morning. Welcome back from the long weekend. It's May 19th. We've got showers off and on, windy, but really warm. A Humidex in the mid-30s. Already it's 18 degrees. The dollar 72.78 cents U.S. I'm Stacey Englehart. Well, on top of a beautiful day weather-wise, it was an amazing night in Montreal. The Canadiens beat the Sabres and are moving on to the Eastern Conference Finals. There was a heavy police presence outside of Bell Centre to monitor crowds at the Game 7 watch party. Now, fans mostly left peacefully, although there were some downtown clashes that forced police to deploy tear gas. Two people were detained. Canada Border Services agents confirmed a major system outage impacting inspection kiosks at 11 of the country's busiest airports. The disruption began yesterday morning and halted border processing for both air travel and commercial shippers. While the kiosks returned online later in the day, officials warn residual delays may persist. The outage disrupted processing at major hubs, including Montreal's Trudeau Airport. A group trying to break Israel's naval blockade of Gaza said about a dozen Canadians are among the activists detained by Israeli forces in the interception of the latest flotilla. Global Samud Canada said 500 activists were aboard 54 boats that set sail from Turkey Thursday. Quebec Premier Christine Fréchette met with the French president in Paris yesterday. During the meeting, Emmanuel Macron said Quebec has the potential to contribute in several areas, including research, AI, and strategic fields. Fréchette presented Quebec as a trusted partner for France and Europe. She is in France until Wednesday. Light 106.7 Sports NHL Playoffs Round 2. Montreal beat Buffalo 3-2, winning the series. They face Carolina in the Eastern Conference Final starting Thursday. PWHL Playoffs, Montreal lost to Ottawa but still has a 2-1 series lead. Game 4 is Wednesday. World Men's Hockey Championship Preliminary Round, Canada beat Denmark 5-1. NBA Playoff Western Conference Final, San Antonio beat Oklahoma City in double overtime for a 1-0 lead. And baseball yesterday, the Blue Jays lost to the Yankees 7-6. That road series continues tonight at 7. Light 106.7 weather. Chance of showers today. Mostly cloud cover, windy, but really warm. A Humidex feeling in the mid-30s. Chance of showers, windy, a low of 20 tonight, tomorrow. We could see showers in the morning. Sunshine in the afternoon, windy. 22 feeling 25 with the Humidex. Right now, it's 18. From the Light 106.7 News Center, I'm Stacey Englehart.
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Light 106.7, Montreal's favorites, Marky Mark and the Funky Bunch. Some good vibrations kicking off this hour. I'm Gary Gamble. Good morning, and welcome to the 19th day of May. And it is more commonly known around the world as, well, first of all, National Devil's Food Cake Day. It is World Breast Milk Donation Day, and it is also National Scooter Day. There you have it. So Alex Newhook is one of the heroes once again. He scored an 11:22 of overtime to lift the Montreal Canadiens to that 3-2 Game 7 victory last night over Buffalo. More on that and a lot more sports on the way. And also we have a lot of entertainment news for this past weekend coming up. Right now, here's Alessia Cara on Light 106.7, Montreal's favorites. Good morning.

Light 106.7, Montreal's favorites with Belinda Carlisle, and Heaven is a Place on Earth. Good morning, I'm Gary Gamble. So, reports are that Southwest Airlines in the U.S. is banning robots from flights. Personally, haven't seen a robot on a plane, but however, they recently experienced a flight delay after a passenger attempted to travel with a humanoid robot. The robot had a lithium battery that exceeded the airline's maximum allowable size. Southwest says the ban applies to robots of all sizes. And now we have this. A new survey by badcredit.org reveals that 76% of people have an exit fund in case they split from their partner. 60% of people say they need at least $10,000 in their exit fund to feel safe. 88% of expectant parents say a financial exit fund is necessary. And 27% of people believe they need to have at least $25,000 in their exit fund to feel safe. There you have it. Stay with us. Lots more on the way. Here's Kim Mitchell on Light 106.7. Good morning.

0: Flight 106.7, Montreal's favorites. Well, big night last night for the Canadians. They're moving on after beating Buffalo 3-2. Alex Newhook's goal at 11:22 of overtime. Yes, he did it again. Lifted the Canadians to that victory over the Buffalo Sabres. So they move on to the next round. They'll face the Carolina Hurricanes starting on Thursday. And PWHL, not as good of an outcome last night for Montreal, but Ottawa 2-1 over the Victoire. But Montreal still leads that series 2-1. At the World Men's Hockey Championship, the preliminary round, Canada had his third straight win. They beat Denmark 5-1. Sidney Crosby had four assists in that game. Major League Baseball, the Blue Jays lost in New York to the Yankees. Next game is tonight at 7:05. And apparently, Newsweek magazine says Jeff Bezos is in the mix to buy the Seattle Seahawks for around $10 billion. He would join others like Apple's Tim Cook and LeBron James, who would need partners to buy the team. Bezos' net worth is currently about, $280 billion. Neymar made Brazil's World Cup squad yesterday, a selection many local analysts and former footballers deemed unlikely only days ago. The 34-year-old Neymar is Brazil's all-time goal scorer with 79, but has struggled to return to fitness since he tore his left ACL back in October of 2023. Some traffic problem highlights now. Busy drive in from the South Shore at the Champlain Bridge. There's a bit of a problem there. And also at the LaFontaine Tunnel, backing up there as it gets down to one lane. Very heavy once again on the Met West, La Cordaire into DeCary, and northbound DeCary is heavy as Jean Talon. Your weather forecast looks like this for today. Cloudy with a 60% chance of showers this morning. Then overall a mix of sun and cloud. High winds this afternoon, 60 kilometers per hour. The gusts, high 29. With a humidex, it'll feel like 35. That's right, 35. Tonight, cloudy with a 40% chance of showers, a low of 20. And for tomorrow, mix of sun and cloud and a high of 22. Right now, we are sitting at 19 degrees. Coming up, Sabrina Carpenter after a break.
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The average price for gas across our listening area this morning, according to GasBuddy.com, $1.98 per liter. Wow. And apparently, Canada's defense minister is set to make an announcement today at the home base of the Canadian Forces Snowbirds team. David McGuinty's visit to 15 Wing Moose John, Saskatchewan, comes amid speculation about the future of the aerial acrobatic squadron. So that the planes are sort of aging out a little bit, so they're going to make a decision whether they're going to replace them or where that stands. In a non-related story, Newswire says Pringles and Miller Lite are launching two new flavors for summer called Beer Cheeseburger Crisps and Beer Braised Steak. All right, back to the music. Duran Duran on Light 106.7. Good morning.

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Light 106.7, Montreal's favorites with Michael Bublé, and just haven't met you yet. I'm Gary Gamble, and now we have this. According to reports, some say restaurants are now adding non-tipper fees to bills. One Iowa man recently posted a TikTok video where he showed his receipt and an extra $11.16 for what was called a non-tipper fee. Wow. And how about this? Apparently, in Key Largo, Florida, an underwater hotel is offering summer stays 30 feet under the sea. 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Right now, here's Bon Jovi on Light 106.7. Good morning.

0: Light 106.7, Montreal's favorites with Mr. Rod Stewart. We have an ongoing 60% chance of showers this morning. Then it'll be a mix of sun and cloud. A little bit windy this afternoon. But a high today, 29 with the Humidex. It's going to feel like it's 35 degrees. You heard right. Right now, though, we're sitting at 20 degrees. Don't forget, you can text us anytime if you got something to say. Our text line is 450-510-5106. That's 450-510-5106. And the Light 106.7 text line is powered by Felix and Norton, baking smiles since 1985. Now a traffic update for you, some highlights. Slow, of course, on the Met West from La Cordaire to Dakari. And northbound Dakari is now heavy from Sherbrooke. And it's fairly steady right over to the Metropolitan. On the eastbound Trans-Canada, it's slow at Cavendish as you get on to Dakari South. But southbound Dakari is heavy to Jean Talon. And now we're seeing a lot more volume eastbound in eastbound 20, that is, in Lachine. It's getting slow at 32nd Avenue. And on the 138 coming off the Mercier Bridge, it's heavy through LaSalle. There you have it. Let's look at traffic conditions. Stay with us for the news headlines coming up at the top of the hour. And after a break, Eric Carmen is next on Light 106.7.
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2: It's Tuesday, May 19th. Good morning. Welcome back from the long weekend. A few showers, windy but really warm this afternoon. A Humidex feeling 35. Already it's 21. The dollar 72.65 cents U.S. I'm Stacey Englehart. Well, on top of a beautiful day weather-wise, it was a great night in Montreal. Canadians beat the Sabres and are moving on to the Eastern Conference Finals. Now, there was a heavy police presence outside of Bell Centre last night as the Game 7 watch party got underway. Now, most fans left peacefully, although there were some downtown clashes that forced police to deploy tear gas. Two people were detained. Canada Border Services agents confirmed a major system outage impacting inspection kiosks at 11 of the country's busiest airports. The disruption began yesterday morning and halted border processing for both air travel and commercial shippers. While the kiosks returned online later in the day, officials warn residual delays may persist. The outage disrupted processing at major hubs, including Montreal's Trudeau Airport. A group trying to break Israel's naval blockade of Gaza said about a dozen Canadians are among the activists detained by Israeli forces in the interception of the latest flotilla. Global Samud Canada said 500 activists were aboard 54 boats that set sail from Turkey Thursday. A panel has concluded that a Hydro-Québec energy deal is not good enough for Newfoundland and Labrador. A panel appointed by the government of Newfoundland and Labrador outlined several concerns. In particular, it found the agreement signed by the province's hydroelectric utilities in 2024 doesn't provide Newfoundland with enough power, which could limit energy-hungry sectors like mining. The report is expected to be released today. Light 106.7 Sports NHL Playoffs Round 2. Montreal beat Buffalo 3-2, winning the series. They face Carolina in the Eastern Conference Finals starting Thursday. PWHL Playoffs, Montreal lost to Ottawa but still has a 2-1 series lead. Game 4 is Wednesday. World Men's Hockey Championship preliminary round, Canada beat Denmark 5-1. NBA Playoff Western Conference Finals, San Antonio beat Oklahoma City in double overtime for a 1-0 lead. And baseball yesterday, the Blue Jays lost to the Yankees 7-6. That road series continues tonight at 7. Light 106.7 weather. Chance of showers today. Mostly cloud cover, windy, but really warm. A Humidex feeling in the mid-30s. Chance of showers, windy, a low of 20 tonight. Tomorrow, we could see showers in the morning. Sunshine in the afternoon, windy. 22 feeling 25 with the Humidex. Right now, it's 21. From the Light 106.7 News Center, I'm Stacey Englehart.
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Light 106.7, Montreal's favorites, with Michael Jackson and Billie Jean. So his biopic about the Michael Jackson story was a number one movie at the box office once again this past long weekend. It brought in about another $26 million. It had dropped to number three, but it's back up after The Devil Wears Prada is slowly moving down. All right, today is May 19th. It is known as National Devil's Food Cake Day. It is World Breast Milk Donation Day, and it is also National Scooter Day. All right, coming up this hour, we're going to run down some entertainment news, got some strange stories for you, and also keep you updated on the weather. It's going to be, believe it or not, hot today. 29 with the humidex is going to feel like 35. More on that coming up. And, of course, what happened in sports. Big night for the Montreal Canadiens last night. They're moving along in the playoffs. Right now, here's Bruno Mars on Light 106.7. Good morning.

Light 106.7, Montreal's favorites. Well, if you're playing the lottery tonight, the Lotto Max, $25 million is the grand prize, but there is also 25 separate $100,000 prizes tonight to be won. If you're playing the Lotto 649 Gold Ball tomorrow, Wednesday, $10 million. This is not good news. Reviews say AI can steal fingerprints from selfies. Selfies taken within 5 feet where fingers are visible can be sharpened into usable fingerprint data. A German hacker confirmed this by bypassing Touch ID. People are being warned not to give your peace sign or the heart sign in selfies because hackers will steal their fingerprints from it. On a brighter note, somewhat, apparently movie theaters in Switzerland have installed monitors directly into the floors of their restrooms so moviegoers won't miss portions of films when nature calls. The innovation is aimed at providing a seamless, interruption-free viewing experience from the beginning of the movies until the end. It is unknown whether the theater has done anything to cover the missing moments when patrons walk from the theater to the bathroom. You're really not going to miss that much, probably. However, here are the Cardigans and Love Fool on Light 106.7, Montreal's favorites. Good morning.

0: Montreal's favorites, like 106.7. Those were the Cardigans and Love Fool. I'm Gary Gamble. Good morning. Sports-wise, we'll get to the weather in a moment. Sports-wise, big night for the Montreal Canadiens. They're moving on to the next round after beating Buffalo last night, 3-2. It was Alex Newhook once again. 11:22 of overtime lifted the Canadiens over Buffalo last night in a Game 7 victory. What a game it was. Wow. So they take on the Carolina Hurricanes starting on Thursday. PWHL playoffs, not a great outcome for Montreal Victoire. They lost to Ottawa 2-1, but Montreal still leads that series 2-1. At the World Men's Hockey Championship, Canada beat Denmark 5-1. That's their third win in a row. Sidney Crosby, by the way, had 4 assists in that. Major League Baseball in New York, it was the Jays playing the Yankees. The Jays lost 7-6 last night. They play again tonight at 7:05. And reports are that Shaquille O'Neal recently earned his second master's degree from LSU. O'Neal pursued a Master of the Arts in Liberal Arts after recognizing a need for more sports psychology leadership. He also has a Bachelor of General Studies from LSU, an MBA from the University of Phoenix, and a Doctorate in Education from Barry University. Well, Shaq knows a thing or two. A quick traffic update for you now. Some highlights. Busy drive, of course, on the Met West. It's fairly slow from Anjou into DeCary. And northbound DeCary, by the way, backs up from Turcotte. Eastbound side of the 20, it's moving well through the West Island. A little bit of a delay here and there. And eastbound 40, fairly clear into Vaudreuil. It's just a bit slow when you approach the DeCary Circle from Côte-de-Liesse on the inbound Champlain Bridge. So that's the latest what's going on in traffic. Now for your weather forecast. It's going to be hot today. Cloudy with a 60% chance of showers this morning. Then a mix of sun and cloud. Winds gusting to 60 near noon today. A high of 29 with a humidex is going to feel like 35 degrees. You heard right, 35. Now tomorrow, mix of sun and cloud and a high of 22 degrees. A little bit more comfortable. Right now we're sitting at 20 degrees. 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

Light 106.7. Who can it be now? Well, it would be Men at Work. I'm Gary Gamble on this Monday. And some entertainment news for you now. Jessica Simpson allegedly is spending big money on pampering. The 45-year-old reportedly has a hairstyling team on call that costs $230,000 a year. That's right. She also spends $1,000 a week on eyelash extensions and another grand on tanning. A source says she loves supporting the people closest to her, and she doesn't mind having a couple of dozen people on the payroll. Consequences, it is something people around her are fairly concerned about. No kidding. Also, Radar Online says Oprah Winfrey has allegedly distanced herself from Meghan Markle and Prince Harry as Hollywood turns its back on the Sussexes. A source says the truth is Oprah has been long-arming the Sussexes for some time. She can't let them drift too far away because if something happens, one of the three big Ds, divorce, death, or drama, she will want the interview. Oprah was tarnished by her association with them previously. The interview she did in 2021 was so soft, and she didn't push back on anything said, so she was seen as someone who just admires them. It didn't go over very well. That's a look at entertainment news. Right now, here's Mackenzie Porter on Light 106.7.

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Montreal's favorites with Kylie Minogue there. So today is May the 19th, back in this date in history. It was in 1884, the Ringling Brothers and Barnum and Bailey Circus first performed. On this date in 1960, radio disc jockey Alan Freed was arrested on charges of commercial bribery during the radio industry's payola scandal. And in 1962, on this date, May 19th, Marilyn Monroe sang Happy Birthday to John F. Kennedy. It was on this date in 2001, Apple opened its first of a couple of retail stores in Virginia and also in California. And on this date in 1974, the Rubik's Cube, a 3D combination puzzle, was invented by Erno Rubik. He was a Hungarian sculptor and a professor of architecture. The number one song in 1973 on this day was Stevie Wonder's You Are the Sunshine of My Life. Celebrity birthdays include country star Lainey Wilson is 34. Pop star Sam Smith, 34. Kevin Garnett is 50. AC/DC drummer Phil Rudd turns 72. Grace Jones is 78. Pete Townsend of The Who is 81. And there you have it. Stay with us. Lots more on the way. And right now, here's Devon Cole on Light 106.7. Good morning.

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0: Montreal's favorites, Light 106.7. Good morning. So now we have this. The Daily Star says a China couple recently held a wrestling match at their wedding. The bride slammed the groom to the floor and won the bout. He must now do household chores for life. The groom said, "Of course I had to lose in the end. I could not let her do the housework." What a nice guy. And United Press International says Mill Creek, Utah firefighters rescued 25 million bees from a broken-down semi-truck. Firefighters cooled the trailer with a hose to keep the bees calm in the heat. The truck was carrying 480 hives and with about 40 to 60,000 bees each. None of the firefighters were stung. And taking a look at some traffic highlight problems, it's busy all over the place, especially on the bridges, the Champlain Bridge, Jacques Cartier Bridge. Also, northbound Dakari, a lot of volume. It's fairly steady from Turcotte up to the Metropolitan. And eastbound Trans-Canada slows at Cavendish as you board Dakari South. Your weather forecast, mix of sun and cloud for today. High winds, though, gusting to 60 kilometers per hour. That'll be around noon hour. But a high today of 29 with the Humidex is going to feel like 35. Currently, it's 21 degrees. Stay with us for the workday warm-up coming up at the top of the hour. Anna Almeida will take you through midday today, and Dave Krillman drives you back home. 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
1: Light 106.7 weather, basically a mix of sun and cloud today. High winds this afternoon, though, a gusting around 60 kilometers per hour. The high today, 29 with the humidex, 35. The UV index is 8. That is considered very high. Tonight, cloudy with a 40% chance of showers and a low of 20. And for tomorrow, a mix of sun and cloud and a high of 22 degrees. And that's a look at Light 106.7 weather.
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1: Light weather update.
2: Light 106.7 weather, basically a mix of sun and cloud today. High winds this afternoon, though, a gusting around 60 kilometers per hour. The high today, 29 with the humidex, 35. The UV index is 8. That is considered very high. Tonight, cloudy with a 40% chance of showers and a low of 20. And for tomorrow, a mix of sun and cloud and a high of 22 degrees. And that's a look at Light 106.7 weather.
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2: Light 106.7 weather, basically a mix of sun and cloud today. High winds this afternoon, though, a gusting around 60 kilometers per hour. The high today, 29 with the humidex, 35. The UV index is 8. That is considered very high. Tonight, cloudy with a 40% chance of showers and a low of 20. And for tomorrow, a mix of sun and cloud and a high of 22 degrees. And that's a look at Light 106.7 weather.
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Luke Halla, Pretty Girl Era on Light. It's Ann Almeida. Happy Tuesday. I hope you had a fabulous long weekend. I know some had to work, and hopefully that will be made up to you. But yes, the weekends go by so fast, and I hope it was enjoyable. It is a short week, which is a nice plus as well, and the weather has been pretty good. So we'll talk about weather coming up and what else is on the agenda today. Big congratulations, of course, going out to the Montreal Canadiens. The only team left that is Canadian, making it to another round in the playoffs. Ah, what an exciting overtime win for the Habs. And yeah, let's keep it going.

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Baby, one more time. Britney Spears on Light 106.7. It's Anna Almeida. Happy Tuesday. Sun and cloud today. There is a chance of showers. Windy too. High of 29. Going to feel more like 35 with that Humidex. And yeah, I actually did a little road trip down to Niagara Falls for the long weekend. It was so nice. It was quite busy. It felt like it was pre-COVID times. People were walking around. They were smiling, interacting, which was so nice. I also got to see the firework display. It lasted about 5 minutes, but it was so beautiful. So if you get the opportunity to head back down to the falls, I highly recommend it. I don't think you'll regret it, especially with the fireworks display. There's just something about it. It makes you feel like a kid again.

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1: Sun and cloud today. There is a chance of showers. Windy. High of 29 with the humidex going to feel like 35. Tonight, mainly cloudy. Chance of showers. Low of 19. And tomorrow, mainly cloudy. There is a chance of showers. Clearing, though, in the afternoon and a high of 22.
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Love Me with the Lights On. Sean Desmond there on Light. It's Anna Almeida. And if you have a Habs fan in your life, you know today is a good day. I wonder how they slept, probably with a smile on their face. And regardless, if you're not a Habs fan, but you love hockey, you're Canadian, then you're just happy a Canadian team has made it again into another round of the NHL playoffs. So the Habs, they won game 7, 3-2 in overtime. I watched the game last night. It was intense, but the Habs pulled off the win, and now they're moving on to the Eastern Finals. So game 1 is on Thursday at 8 p.m. So if you don't have plans, now you do.

Not a love song on Light. It's Anna Almeida. Happy Tuesday. It is a short week for many. And for some, they kept saying, oh, the long weekend means the unofficial start to summer. But to me, the unofficial start to summer begins when McDonald's, they reintroduced their dollar drink days, and it is officially back across Canada today. You'll be able to get small fountain drinks and iced coffees for $1 plus tax. And to me, that means summer is at our door.

Benson Boone, Mystical Magical on Light. It's Anna Almeida. Thanks so much for allowing me to be a part of your Tuesday. I so appreciate it, and I hope it's off to a great start. If you're like me, you are so excited for the FIFA World Cup. I'm Portuguese, so soccer is in my blood, and the countdown, it's less than a month away, and I couldn't be more excited. Really does bring people together, and yeah, sportsmanship sometimes can be a little dicey, but we all have our teams that we're cheering for, and it's going to be so much fun. And if you can't get down to watch a game firsthand, don't worry, because Cineplex will actually be featuring some of the World Cup matches. So some of the games will be broadcasted through TSN at some Cineplex locations. So check out your Cineplex near you to see if they're running some of the tournament. And it's going to be happening June 11th through July 19th, which is so cool. And then you can just go if they are playing it closer to and find out the times and all that, and when you can get into the theater to really take it all in. Seeing the game up on a big screen like that with surround

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2: Sun and cloud today. There is a chance of showers, windy, high of 29 with the humidex going to feel like 35. Tonight, mainly cloudy, chance of showers, low of 19. And tomorrow, mainly cloudy. There is a chance of showers, clearing though in the afternoon and a high of 22.
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About Luxury, Love No More on Light 106.7. It's Anna. And oh my gosh, last night's win. Montreal Canadiens take game 7 in overtime. That was so nerve-wracking. And now we've made it to the Eastern Finals. Game 1 is on Thursday at 8 p.m. The crowds were going wild after the game last night, to say the least, right? Also, keeping with hockey, the PWHL. Well, Ottawa Charge, they beat the Montreal Victoire 2-1. So now there is a game 4, and it's happening Wednesday in Ottawa at 7 p.m.

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Now, people are saying, hey, forget magnets, postcards, and all the other souvenirs you can buy that take up room in your suitcase and you'll probably never use when you come back from a vacation.

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1: Sun and cloud today. There is a chance of showers. Windy. High of 29 with the humidex going to feel like 35. Tonight, mainly cloudy. Chance of showers. Low of 19. And tomorrow, mainly cloudy. There is a chance of showers. Clearing, though, in the afternoon and a high of 22.
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she will be loved on Light 106.7. It's Anna, and I did get out to the movie theaters over the long weekend as well. My girlfriend and I went to watch The Devil Wears Prada 2. Listen, I knew it wasn't going to be as good as the first one. I still loved it, though. It was so similar, but just repackaged differently for 2026. It still had all the things I loved about the first one. I felt like I was reconnecting with some friends. I had the fashion, some references. Overall, it was very, very cute. If you like the first one, you'll like this one. So just don't expect it to be the same. It's different, but still has all the nostalgia of the first one. So although my girlfriends and I tried to push that movie into number one at the box office, it actually fell to second place. Michael back on top. People are still loving this biopic of Michael Jackson. I made another $26.1 million. Devil Wears Prada 2 made $18 million. And Obsession rounded out the top three with $16.1 million.

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Your favorite it's over songs. I was getting kind of used to being so in love. Montreal's favorites. 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

One Direction, What Makes You Beautiful on Light. And if you love Pringles and you love Miller Lite, you will be happy about this collaboration. 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
1: This ain't no disco. 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

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It's Anna. I love wrestling. If you didn't know this about me, huge wrestling fan. I've been to Raw is War. I've been to WrestleMania, SmackDown, all those things. I actually wrestled in a match once. I have my own finisher. I'm a super nerd. Love wrestling so much. But I don't think I would involve any sort of wrestling into my wedding day. Maybe just my entrance would be the only thing I'd probably do. That would be about it. But one couple in China, according to the Daily Star, they took it a step further. They're big wrestling fans, I take it, because they had a wrestling match at their wedding. The bride actually slammed the groom onto the floor and she won. And now, because she won the match, he has to complete household chores for the rest of his life. And he says he was okay with it. So to me, he's okay with it. He didn't want her to do the work. He is a real winner in my books.

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2: Sun and cloud today. There is a chance of showers. Windy. High of 29 with the humidex going to feel like 35. Tonight, mainly cloudy. Chance of showers. Low of 19. And tomorrow, mainly cloudy. There is a chance of showers. Clearing, though, in the afternoon and a high of 22.
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1: 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It's Anna. And if you're a fan of the 80s, I love the 80s because they were bold. That decade was bold, full of color. The music was loud. The hair was big. It was just such a good time. I mean, and I happened to be born in the 80s, so I'm a little biased. But regardless, the music was fantastic. And Richard takes you back through the 80s every weeknight at 8 o'clock. It's the 80s at 8, and you'll hear great songs like this one now. Sweet Dreams, the Eurythmics on Light 106.7.

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1: Country Music Awards, and she set the record for the most wins by one artist in a year with 7. She was nominated for 7 and took all 7 home. So they included some of the awards. Female Artist of the Year, Songwriter of the Year, Song of the Year is this one, Choose in Texas, which also picked up Single of the Year. Congratulations, girl. Just

0: Light weather update.
1: Sun and cloud today. There is a chance of showers. Windy. High of 29 with the humidex going to feel like 35. Tonight, mainly cloudy. Chance of showers. Low of 19. And tomorrow, mainly cloudy. There is a chance of showers. Clearing, though, in the afternoon and a high of 22.
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Santana and Chad Kroeger, why don't you and I on Light 106.7? It's Anna. If you fly, then you know it's so stressful. Can I bring this? Can I not bring that? Do I have too much liquid? Do I meet the requirements? Anyways, if you are traveling with Southwest, just keep in mind, if you have a robot, you can't travel with your robot anymore. Tell me it's 2026 without telling me it's 2026. It's wild. But yeah, I guess now Southwest Airlines are banning robots on flights. And the reason is, recently a flight was delayed because a passenger attempted to travel with their humanoid robot. And I guess that robot had a lithium battery that exceeded the airline's maximum allowable size. And because of that person, they ruined it for everybody, and you are no longer allowed to travel on Southwest with any robots of any size.

0: much.
1: Delaney Jane there, just as much on Light. It's Anna. Oh my gosh. The internet, it can be an interesting place, but sometimes it really does deliver some funny videos, and it's at the cost of some people. But this bridesmaid, I feel like she's okay with her bum being shown to everybody. So this is the backstory. So a bridesmaid has gone viral because of a wardrobe malfunction at her best friend's wedding. Maybe you've seen this circulating. I did. So anyways, her name is Georgie Ball, and she was attempting to do the worm with her brother. And the back of the seat of her dress completely split wide open in front of guests. So she was walking in, you know, when they walk in with their partners and they're like, introducing Anna Almeida and blah, blah, blah. Anyways, they decided to have some fun before the bride and groom. They were going to do the worm, and that's when her dress split up the back. She was wearing, she says, a skin tone G-string. So it looked like she had no underwear on. And at that point, when she felt the dress rip, she says, hey, whatever, the show must go on. So she kept on doing it anyways. And the kicker to her heel also broke while she was doing the work. Anyways, eventually the bride's mother did give her her shawl to tie around her waist. But yeah, if you haven't seen the video, it is really comical. And she committed. That was a really good looking worm, and some good cheeks there too. Let me just put that out there.

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1: Miles Smith, nice to meet you on Light at Xana. How do you feel about driving in the dark? I don't know how I got here, but I am no longer a fan. And it looks like a lot of people are in the same boat for a different reason, though. So a study done by Ford Motor Company, they asked 5,000 people, and 81% of those participants said that they are actually afraid to drive at night. It's not so much that I'm afraid, I just don't like it anymore. I turned 40 and I was like, I just don't think this is for me. Like, why would I go out at night? And I used to love cruising around. But yeah, they say they don't like to drive at night because they're afraid of it. So they say that the dark and being on unfamiliar roads just doesn't sit well with them. Poor visibility, dangerous driving behavior, and isolated routes are all factors as to why people don't like driving at night, and it actually makes them a little scared. I will say, if my GPS tells me to turn right and it's a dark dirt road, yeah, that's a hard pass for me. I'm just going to stick to the main strip, and if it takes me a little longer, it'll take me a little longer.

0: Light weather update.
1: Sun and cloud today. There is a chance of showers. Windy. High of 29 with the humidex going to feel like 35. Tonight, mainly cloudy. Chance of showers. Low of 19. And tomorrow, mainly cloudy. There is a chance of showers. Clearing, though, in the afternoon and a high of 22.
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Shawn Mendes treat you better on Light 106.7. It's Anna. And a growing number of Quebec pharmacies are now offering menstrual products at cost, which is amazing. The idea is to make a monthly expense a lot more manageable for people. And nobody should have to choose between getting pads or tampons or whatever you use or putting food on the table. 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You're making a real difference. 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

firework on light. It's Anna. And if you're a fan of the Toy Story movies, oh my gosh, the fifth one is coming out next month. I saw the trailer and it is so cute. And if you can't wait, well, you can now get your hands on Toy Story 5 themed cereal boxes. And the cereal are vanilla flavored loops, which is nice. And the box designs include pictures of Buzz Lightyear, Woody, and Jessie. So they have those so you can collect them if you can't wait or just have them to have on hand. But yeah, vanilla flavored Toy Story 5 themed cereal boxes out across Canada right now.

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1: Sun and cloud today. There is a chance of showers. Windy. High of 29 with the humidex going to feel like 35. Tonight, mainly cloudy. Chance of showers. Low of 19. And tomorrow, mainly cloudy. There is a chance of showers. Clearing, though, in the afternoon and a high of 22.
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Ariana Grande one last time on Light 106.7. It's Anna, and it was a big weekend for Richie Sambora and Heather Locklear. Their daughter got married. She got married in California on Saturday. So she's now a wife, and Richie posted videos of the happy couple. One was of the couple rocking out, of course, to Bon Jovi's Living on a Prayer. You can't have a wedding and not have that hit. And, of course, the guests also joined in, and it was a huge 80s sing-along. So big congratulations to the

Your favorites growing up. Sweet dreams are made of these. Your favorite new favorites. I just might. And everything in between. Baby, it's 3 a.m. I must be lonely. Montreal's favorites. Light 106.7.

Blow me one last kiss on Light at San Almeida. Happy Tuesday. I hope that your short week is off to a great start. And I do know that the next wave of performers for the FIFA Fan Festival happening in Toronto. I'm so excited. Couldn't even get my words out. Anyways, they have been announced, and they include French Montana, Julie Black. Also on the bill is Kaiza, and we got Rev, and that's just to name a few. So if you're interested and you're heading out to Toronto to take in the FIFA festivities, that is just a great lineup, and it's free music. So just get out there and enjoy.

Breakfast at Tiffany's, Deep Blue Something on Light. It's Ann Almeida. And have you heard about the Twinkie hot dog trend? So basically, Twinkie hot dogs are this. It started on TikTok, of course, right? People are putting grilled hot dogs inside of a split Twinkie. So the Twinkies are basically the bun. So the hot dogs are being topped with melted chocolate. Yes, please. This sounds a little weird though on a hot dog, but whatever. Chocolate is chocolate. And TikTokers, they are just raving about the sweet and savory combination. Something different. I don't think I would have put that together, but I probably take a bite. That's something I feel like you would see at an amusement park. And if you are planning to make a trip out to Canada's Wonderland at some point this summer, letting you know now that the water park officially opens this weekend, which is so nice. So the kids can splash around and the parents, if you like, there's a lazy river too.

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2: Sun and cloud today. There is a chance of showers. Windy. High of 29 with the humidex going to feel like 35. Tonight, mainly cloudy. Chance of showers. Low of 19. And tomorrow, mainly cloudy. There is a chance of showers. Clearing, though, in the afternoon and a high of 22.
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It's Anna. We know the Montreal Canadiens have made it to the next round of the playoffs. And, okay, with that being said, this weekend is also the Canadian Grand Prix. So now we got two big things happening at once in the city. And not to worry, organizers say they are ready. They were already planning for the logistic challenges of hosting both events in Montreal at the same time. So just imagine how electrifying things are going to be between the racing and

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2: Sun and cloud today. There is a chance of showers. Windy. High of 29 with the humidex going to feel like 35. Tonight, mainly cloudy. Chance of showers. Low of 19. And tomorrow, mainly cloudy. There is a chance of showers. Clearing, though, in the afternoon and a high of 22.
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Confetti on Light 106.7. My gosh, she has a beautiful voice. Hey, it's Anna, and we have something new kicking off today at 5 o'clock with Dave Krillman. It is called the Quitting Time Quiz. So basically, Dave has 5 trivia questions for you, all right? He'll ask you one and then open it up to a caller. If the caller answers all 5 correctly, they'll win the prize. But if the caller makes a mistake, we'll open it up to a new caller until the 5th question has been answered correctly. And basically, the 5th question is really the only one that matters because that's how you win the prize of the day. So yeah, it's coming up for the very first time tonight at 5 o'clock, the Quitting Time Quiz with Dave Krillman.

Virginia to Vegas, Selfish on Light. Good afternoon. Dave Creelman here. Short work week ahead. That's the best part and the only best part about the end of a long weekend. Hey, hope you had a good one. And welcome to summer. Just like that. I told you it was going to be a hot one. We're not complaining, though.

Lady Gaga, Bruno Mars, Die With a Smile on Light, Dave Creelman here. Are you at the point in your life where you no longer care what others think of you? Well, congratulations. That is a moment. That's a coming of age. That is probably because you are 46 or older. That is what they found in this survey. At that age, that's when we no longer care what others think. They also found those over 55 found we don't feel comfortable in our own skin until we're about 42. Now, I was in my late 20s. I was fortunate when I started not caring as much what others thought, but there's always some, right? And we'll always have it. But I also learned a big lesson a long time ago. You know, consider the source. I mean, who's saying what they're saying or thinking what they're thinking? Do you care? Well, then it doesn't matter. Or mind over matter. I don't mind and they don't matter.

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1: Sun and cloud today. There is a chance of showers. Windy. High of 29 with the humidex going to feel like 35. Tonight, mainly cloudy. Chance of showers. Low of 19. And tomorrow, mainly cloudy. There is a chance of showers. Clearing, though, in the afternoon and a high of 22.
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Good afternoon, Dave Perlman here. Hope you had a nice long weekend. I spent part of my weekend, a good part of my weekend, in a tree, around a tree, on a tree, trimming a tree, and fighting a tree. I think I won, but looking at the scars all over my arms, I don't know, the tree put up a good fight. See, I had to trim this Japanese maple back. It was just getting out of control, and wanted to do it earlier when I could just see the limbs and snip, snip, snip, but nope, got up and fully leaved tree, and well, when we got to it, I was trying to surprise my wife when she got home. She'd see it, and I was hoping that it looked okay, and halfway through, it looked abysmal, but I think I Edward Scissorhanded it, and my wife said, no, it looks really good, way better than I imagined, so set your expectations low, I suppose. Really worked for me this time.

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Ellie Goulding burn on light. Well, you couldn't ask for better hockey. Game 7, overtime. Habs prevail. They're off to the Eastern Conference Final against Carolina and the Hurricanes. And Game 1, Thursday from Raleigh. Going to be a good one.

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1: Sun and cloud today. There is a chance of showers. Windy. High of 29 with the humidex going to feel like 35. Tonight, mainly cloudy. Chance of showers. Low of 19. And tomorrow, mainly cloudy. There is a chance of showers. Clearing, though, in the afternoon and a high of 22.
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Justin Bieber, Sorry on Light 106.7. Creelman here. Hope you had a nice weekend. It went from, well, you know, late spring and cold and damp to, wow, we're right into a heat wave. Just incredible. It happens. We talk about this every year, and it just happens every year. There's really no spring. It's just like a long, cold winter that finally melts, and then it gets really hot. Not complaining about the heat because I wait a long time for this kind of air. And yeah, it can get hot, but as long as you can keep yourself comfortable, enjoy it, and get out. And yeah, it's like my mother said, it's a beautiful day. Get outside. Well, it's just one of those things where, yeah, it is warm, but I will not complain about that. I'll take 30 plus over 30 below any day.

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One Republic, Counting Stars on Light. Dave Grillinier saw this list. This made me laugh. Think about this. Seven biggest turn-ons that have nothing to do with looks. Okay, well, let's go through it. Seven on the list, emotional presence. Passion for something is six. Humor that feels intelligent. These are good. The ability to make someone feel safe. Peace is seductive. Nice. Three is your wallet. And two, emotional intelligence. The number one thing that's biggest turn on has nothing to do with looks is confidence without arrogance. Oh, see, it doesn't all have anything to do with looks. But I did note that your wallet comes in at number three.

And sing Bye Bye Bye on Light, Dave Grohl and Air. Think about it. Are you in the dating scene? How are you meeting people? Are you meeting people through work, through friends, maybe online? Maybe we're talking about the fact a lot of people are going old school and face to face and meeting with similar interests, maybe at clubs or, some kind of social events for sure. There's a whole bunch of different ways to do it. And what about thinking back to some of those bad dates along the way, and maybe even creepier, weird dates? I saw this list. I don't think this can be beat. These are creepy. Creepiest things someone said on a first date. The guy not only asked for a selfie, but posted it on Facebook with a caption, "My queen." Ooh, that's creepy. This person, quote, "I invited my ex to join us for lunch." Oh, check, please. Goodbye. She said, quote, "Look, this has to go well. Both my brother's wives are pregnant with their second children. Do not let me down." Never mind red flags. That's a smoke flare and a get out of town quickly. This person, on the first date, we went back to her place while giving me the tour. She pulled out a beautiful wedding dress out of the closet and said, "When we get married, I can wear this dress." These are first dates.

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1: Cloudy and showers possible, 20 the low overnight. Tomorrow, showers in the morning, then clearing and a high of 25.
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Alicia Moffitt, Lay Your Light on Light 106.7. Dave Krillman here. Well, another couple muggy days and thunderstorms here and there and showers. And then we'll start to see a cool down. And not until about Thursday. We've got 20 overnight tonight and 25 tomorrow. Then things cool down. Bit of a cool front coming through. And we'll see a high of mid-teens. So a little bit of a break from the heat if you're already tired of it. And if you're enjoying it, well, you've got another day or so. And we'll be up and down. So that's just the way spring goes. We're not even at summer yet.

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Your favorite 90s. But it ain't no lie, baby, bye, bye, bye. 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We could have had it all. 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

Tom Petty and the Heartbreakers Learning to Fly on Light. Dave Krillin here. I see this story about some students up to some shenanigans, and I laughed out loud because I did this. And here's what they did. This comes from Wyoming. A high school student recently staged a lighthearted senior prank. 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
1: Cloudy and showers possible, 20 the low overnight. Tomorrow, showers in the morning, then clearing and a high of 25.
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Jordan, like magic on light. Good afternoon, Dave Krillman here. Time now for a little fun, little pop quiz. Like to do this from time to time, get you thinking. I'll have the answer for you in about 2 songs time. Give this some thought. What do you think the answer is to this? 60% of brides do this within 24 hours of becoming engaged. What do you think it is? 60% of to-be brides do this within 24 hours of becoming engaged. What is it? Give us some thought. I'll have the answer for you in a couple songs.

Huntrick's Golden on Light. Dave Kirlman here with your pop quiz question and answer. The question was this: 6 out of 10 to-be brides do this within 24 hours of becoming engaged. The answer: announce it all over social media and become more active on social media after that fact. After they become engaged, oh, they're all over it and they're on it more and more. Just a little fun with your pop quiz today. We'll have the question from time to time.

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1: Cloudy and showers possible, 20 the low overnight. Tomorrow, showers in the morning, then clearing and a high of 25.
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I think I want to marry you. Your favorite It's Over songs. 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

Ryan Adams cuts like a knife. Dave Krellman here. Well, if you've always found it hard to carve out some time to work out, here is some encouraging news. Apparently, according to this research, you only need 1 to 2 minutes, an hour, and that can improve your health. And research says the small amount of time working out improves heart health and blood sugar levels. They studied 472 people, found stair climbing and bodyweight training are perfect little exercises. Or you could unload the car from your daughter coming home from school and unload 20 boxes of books up 2 flights of stairs. I think I got my quota.

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1: Cloudy and showers possible, 20 the low overnight. Tomorrow, showers in the morning, then clearing in a high of 25.
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Beyonce, Single Ladies on Light, Dave Grillin here. You know, it wasn't too long ago where we were all taking off our belts and our shoes and couldn't bring liquids and still can't on flights. And, well, our carry-ons were getting charged and we were getting paying more for everything we brought onto the airplane. And I can't believe this is now allowed. According to this article, the TSA is now allowing rotisserie chickens in carry-on bags. A traveler can bring as many rotisserie chickens as they can fit. Canned foods, gravy, and peanut butter can also go in carry-ons if the liquids stay under 3.4 ounces. This is in the states, and I'm not sure if it's in every state or everywhere. Not that you may have been thinking of bringing a rotisserie chicken with you on board, but you can in some places in the states. I try and make sure I have a toothbrush, some socks, and maybe some, Advil for the road and for the flight. But bringing a carry-on chicken is never in my sights, but this is the world we're in today.

0: When we're the only ones that are around. We're the only ones that are around. It's Babylon.
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New Radicals, you get what you give on Light. Dave Creelman here, and you are as young as you think you are. And you know the average person feels 10 years younger than they really are? This is a global national survey, international survey, that found that on average, adults say they feel about 10 years younger than their biological age. And they said they push the concept of old age further down the road the older they get. And over half of the poll still see their younger selves when they look in the mirror. Well, I think that's very true, too. And I think it's just, you know, that's good. I think it's healthy, too. I mean, in my mind, I'm 19. I may act 12 from time to time, but you want a real awakening? I had one a couple of years ago. My daughter got a longboard skateboard, and I used to skateboard as a kid. I thought, oh, yeah, I'm going to show you how to skateboard. And I stepped on it and went, nope, nay, nay. That'll smarten you up and make you feel just a little bit older. But I suppose with practice, I could get back on that again. But for the most part, we feel 10 years younger.

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Nothing's fine, I'm torn. Your favorite newer songs. I've got the moves, like Jagger. 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

Goo Goo Dolls, Iris on Light. Dave Krillman here. Not to get all conspiracy theory and tinfoil hat on you, but I came across this and I checked it out, and this is quite possible, as far as I know, and kind of spooky. When it comes to AI, and I do love a lot of AI and what it has to offer, and it's kind of cool, some creativity you can work with, but this is kind of spooky. It says that it's technically possible for AI tools and high-resolution cameras to extract your fingerprints from selfies. They say the risk is primarily applies to photos where your fingertips are pointed directly at the camera, you know, like a thumbs up or a peace sign or the love handle, you know, the love handles, the heart shape. Apparently they can extract fingerprints from that using AI. That is freaky, and that is going to make me, I don't know if this is true 100%, but I will not be doing peace signs facing toward the camera anyway from now on.

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